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1: 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Good morning, I'm Sunil Verma. The headlines. International Yoga Day being celebrated across the globe today. Prime Minister Narendra Modi leads the nation in practicing common yoga protocol from historic Red Road in Kolkata. Prime Minister to also commission 3 indigenously built Indian Navy platforms, INS Dunagiri, INS Sanshodhak and INS Agra in Kolkata today. National Testing Agency to conduct NEET UG re-examination in India and abroad this afternoon. 3 Indian-flagged crude oil tankers carrying over 8.6 lakh metric tons of cargo successfully crossed Strait of Hormuz. IMD issues red alert for extremely heavy rainfall over sub-Himalayan West Bengal and Sikkim today. And in cricket, India A to take on Sri Lanka A in tri-series final in Dambulla this morning. The 12th International Day of Yoga is being celebrated across India and around the world today with the theme Yoga for Healthy Aging. The theme highlights the importance of adopting yoga as a lifelong practice for healthy, active and dignified aging. Prime Minister Narendra Modi led the nation in observing the International Day of Yoga from Kolkata's Red Road, where thousands of people joined him in performing the morning exercises. Participating in the Common Yoga Protocol session, Mr. Modi performed yoga alongside thousands of practitioners at the iconic venue. Speaking on the occasion, Mr. Modi said, June the 21st, which marks the longest day in some parts of the earth, has now become the largest community celebration day because of yoga.
2: 21 जून का ये दिन पृथ्वी के कुछ भूभाग पर साल में सबसे लंबी अवधि का दिन होता है और अंतर्राष्ट्रीय योग दिवस के कारण 21 जून का ये दिन विश्व के सबसे बड़े सामूहिक उत्सव का दिन भी बन गया है. विश्व के अलग अलग हिस्सों से योग की एक से एक अद्भुत तस्वीरें आ रही है. पूरा देश योग की ऊर्जा से चैतन्य से भरा हुआ नजर आ रहा है.
1: The Prime Minister said yoga is not just physical exercise and is not restricted to any age group. It is an expression of human spirit.
2: When we speak of yoga for healthy aging, it means that we can work to ensure that age does not reduce human potential. Yoga can help human life to aspire for constant growth. Our target must be to be more flexible at 40 than we were at 20. Our target must be to be more energetic at 50 than we were at 30. Our target must be to be more resistant to lifestyle disease at 70 than we were at 50. This is where yoga can help us.
1: Prime Minister Modi said we should not restrict yoga to only particular occasions. It must be made part of our lives. He said Yoga 365 slogan has been made popular this year by the government with 100-day online yoga classes. Since the inception of the International Day of Yoga in 2015, Mr. Modi has led celebrations from various locations, including New Delhi, Chandigarh, Lucknow, Mysuru, New York, Srinagar and Vishakhapatnam. Several union ministers, state ministers and senior officials are also taking part in Yoga Day events being organized across the country. The national celebration reaffirms yoga's growing role as a global movement promoting health, harmony and collective well-being. More from our correspondent. International Day of Yoga is witnessing enthusiastic participation across the country and abroad. The Ministry of Culture, in collaboration with Archaeological Survey of India, is organizing special yoga programs at 100 iconic locations, linking India's rich cultural heritage with its enduring yoga traditions. Major celebrations are being held at 12 prominent sites, including Red Fort in New Delhi, Haridwar, Konark, Hampi, Mahabalipuram, Mumbai, Nalanda, Ahmedabad, Sarnath, Leh, Hyderabad and Silchar. The Ministry of Ayush said that over 6 lakh organizations have registered on Yoga Sangam portal, reflecting unprecedented public participation in this year's celebration. Internationally, more than 210 Indian missions are organizing yoga events at nearly 2,500 locations across the world through coordinated efforts of the Indian Council for Cultural Relations. Rohan, Akashwani News, Delhi.
3: President Draupadi Murmu was chief guest at the state-level International Yoga Day program in Jabalpur, Madhya Pradesh today. The event was held at Garrison Ground in Sadar. In Saudi Arabia, more than 500 participants gathered in Riyadh yesterday to celebrate the International Day of Yoga, highlighting the growing popularity of yoga in the country and its role in promoting health and well-being. The event, organized by the Indian Embassy in Riyadh in collaboration with the Saudi Yoga Committee and local partners, was held at the Prince Faisal bin Fahd Olympic Complex. Yoga enthusiasts across several Western countries practiced yoga in large groups yesterday ahead of International Day of Yoga today. In Canada's Toronto, an enthusiastic gathering of government representatives, diplomatic corps, yoga practitioners, wellness organizations and community leaders participated in a yoga session against the historic backdrop of the Legislative Assembly of Ontario. In Brazil, a curated yoga session was led by the Ambassador of India to Brazil, Dinesh Bhatia, at the majestic Foz do Iguaçu waterfalls. Prime Minister Narendra Modi will commission 3 indigenously

0: built Indian Navy platforms INS Dunagiri, INS Sanshodhak and INS Agra in Kolkata today. Designed by the Navy's Warship Design Bureau and built by Garden Reach Shipbuilders and Engineers, the vessels are intended to strengthen combat operations, hydrographic surveying and anti-submarine warfare. We have a report from our correspondent.
1: INS Dunagiri, a Project 17A stealth frigate, is armed with BrahMos missiles and medium-range air defense systems. INS Sanshodhak is a survey vessel designed for coastal and deep-water hydrographic operations, while INS Agra is an anti-submarine warfare craft equipped with torpedoes, rocket launchers and sonar systems for coastal defense. The Navy said the vessels have more than 75% indigenous content and involved over 200 micro, small and medium enterprises, highlighting the growth of India's domestic shipbuilding industry. Sandeep Dashgupta, Akashvani News, Kolkata.
0: This is Akashvani giving you the news. For quick news updates round the clock, follow us on IX handle at AIR News Alerts. And for details of stories and more, log on to our website www.newsonair.gov.in and download News on AIR app. The National Eligibility Cum Entrance Test NEET UG 2026 re-examination will be conducted today. It will be held across 551 cities in India and 14 cities abroad for over 22.79 lakh candidates. The examination will be held in the afternoon from 2 to 5.15 p.m. The examination is being conducted in English and 12 Indian languages. Ahead of the examination, the National Testing Agency, NTA, conducted nationwide mock drill yesterday to verify all systems, jammers, CCTV, frisking staff and biometrics. The NTA said that it is fully prepared for the smooth, fair and transparent conduct of the examination. Our correspondent has the details.
2: Over 2 lakh personnel, including observers, coordinators, police forces and administrators, have been deployed for the secure, transparent and smooth conduct of the examination. A multi-layered security framework has been put in place to ensure a fair and transparent examination. It includes CCTV surveillance, Aadhaar-based biometric verification, GPS-enabled vehicles with police escort for the movement of the examination material, and end-to-end secure handling of confidential materials to designated locations under sealed protocols. The NTA is also actively monitoring social media platforms to curb misinformation and prevent malpractice. Saklayan Akhtar for Akashvani News, Delhi.
0: Union Minister of Ports, Shipping and Waterways, Sarbananda Sonowal, has said that 3 Indian-flagged crude oil tankers carrying over 8.6 lakh metric tons of cargo with 94 Indian crew members have successfully transited the Strait of Hormuz yesterday and are en route to India. These oil tankers are Desh Vaibhav, Desh Vibhor and Sanmar Herald. In a social media post, he said that under the decisive leadership of Prime Minister Narendra Modi, the government is working on highest priority to secure India's maritime interests. The India Meteorological Department has issued a red colour warning for extremely heavy rainfall over sub-Himalayan West Bengal and Sikkim today. It also predicted heavy to very heavy rainfall at isolated places over Assam and Meghalaya till Thursday. Northeastern states are expected to receive fairly widespread to widespread rainfall till the 26th of this month. As part of a series, People's Padma on Akashwani, we bring you a conversation with Professor Juzair Vasi, a pioneer in the field of semiconductors and solar photovoltaics. He has been honored with the prestigious Padma Shri.
3: India is emerging as one of the biggest major solar deployers, and I can see that we are going to also emerge as a major manufacturer of solar components.
0: To listen to the interview, tune in to 100.1 Akashvani Gold today at 10.30 a.m. You'll also listen to this interview on the News on AIR app and News on AIR official YouTube channel. As part of our series, Prakriti Ki Baat, Akashvani Ke Saath, we bring you a discussion on the efforts of Jhumarmur Panchayat in Nagaon district of Assam, which has been recently awarded the National Panchayat Award in the Clean and Green Panchayat category. To listen to the conversation, tune in to 100.1 Akashwani Gold today at 9:10 a.m. You can also listen to this discussion on News on AIR app and News on AIR official YouTube channel. India A will take on Sri Lanka A in the Tri-Series cricket final, scheduled to be played in Dambulla today. The match will start at 10 in the morning. Smarting from an ill-tempered defeat in their previous match, India A will look to settle scores when they take on Sri Lanka A in the final, with teenage sensation Vaibhav Suryavanshi set to be in the spotlight once again. In FIFA World Cup, Germany defeated Ivory Coast 2-1 in Toronto, Canada, and clinched a spot in the knockout phase at the tournament. For Germany, Dennis Undav scored twice. Earlier, the Netherlands secured a commanding 5-1 victory over Sweden in Group F match at NRG Stadium in Houston, United States. Yesterday, in another match, Brazil recorded their first win of the FIFA World Cup with a comfortable 3-0 victory over Haiti at the Philadelphia Stadium. And now for a look at today's newspapers, it's over to Shagun Chopra.
4: Thank you, Sunil. NEET UG re-examination is the top story on dailies today. All hands on deck for NEET retest, writes Hindustan Times. 1.38 lakh CCTV, 51,000 jammers for leak-proof NEET today, headlines The Asian Age. The war between Iran and Israel, too, continues to dominate front pages of dailies. Iran closes Hormuz amid Israeli attacks on Lebanon, reads the Hindu headline. On the 12th International Day of Yoga 2026, the Pioneer writes that 6 lakh people will perform yoga today with Prime Minister Modi in Kolkata. Two studies led by AIIMS have found that yoga may improve women's hormone and insulin levels, reports the Times of India. An AI-enabled queue management system will be implemented in Kerala's Sabarimala Ayyappa Temple from November, reports the Hindu. In just over 3 months, from the end of February until early June, Indian records in athletics were broken 20 times, reveals the Indian Express. And finally, the ASI has made significant discoveries at Rakhigarhi, perhaps the largest site of the Indus Valley civilization, with the recovery of 8 skeletons and pottery offerings, reports the Tribune. DNA testing is underway. And with that, it's back to you, Sunil.
0: Thank you, Shagun. And now, before we end the bulletin, the headlines once again. International Yoga Day being celebrated across the globe today. Prime Minister Narendra Modi leads the nation in practicing common yoga protocol from historic Red Road in Kolkata. Prime Minister to also commission 3 indigenously built Indian Navy platforms, INS Dunagiri, INS Sanshodhak and INS Agra in Kolkata today. National Testing Agency to conduct NEET UG re-examination in India and abroad this afternoon. 3 Indian-flagged crude oil tankers carrying over 8.6 lakh metric tons of cargo successfully crossed Strait of Hormuz. IMD issues red alert for extremely heavy rainfall over sub-Himalayan West Bengal and Sikkim today. And in cricket, India A to take on Sri Lanka A in tri-series final in Dambulla this morning. And with that, we end the morning news. Have a nice day.
5: ആകാശവാണി കവരത്തി. ഇപ്പോൾ കേന്ദ്ര സഹമന്ത്രി ശ്രീ കീർത്തിവർദ്ധൻ സിംഗിന്റെ ലക്ഷദ്വീപ് സന്ദർശന റിപ്പോർട്ടുകൾക്ക്.
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7: Your awareness, to your notice, the importance of not only education but also the important policy changes that our government is making to make sure that these lovely, beautiful little children today grow up to be responsible, educated and empowered citizens of the country tomorrow. And that is what we hope for and that is what we aim for. I know for the parents, it is most important to see their child grow up into an achiever, into leading a meaningful life. And for us, we also see our children not only belonging to a family, but also belonging to a society that they will be steering. They also belong to a country which they will be deciding the future of. So it is most important at this stage to give them an education which is meaningful, which can empower them and make them into that successful citizens of India that we are looking for.
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8: I have experienced the life of the people living here, and I know that your life here is full of challenges, but I also admire the perseverance and the courage with which the people of Lakshadweep continue to live with. Lakshadweep, of course, is a very, very beautiful place and forms a tiny small piece of our huge country which we call India. But even though it is small, it carries a very important place in our nation. As an Indian, I am proud of our Lakshadweep islands and our people here, for the beauty of this place, for the biodiversity of Lakshadweep, for the ecological and environmental importance that this island has for our country.
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0: over 5,000 centres across the country and 14 centres abroad amid tight security. U.S. Vice President J.D. Vance and Iranian Parliament Speaker M.B. Ghalibaf arrived in Switzerland to hold peace talks as Tehran closes Strait of Hormuz again. IMD forecast extremely heavy rainfall over North Bengal and Sikkim today. And in cricket, India have set a target of 378 runs for Sri Lanka in final match of Tri-Nation A series in Dambulla, where Vaibhav Suryavanshi smashes fastest half century of List A format in just 11 balls. Prime Minister Narendra Modi today emphasized yoga's role in providing pathway from mental wellness to physical wellness. The Prime Minister said this while leading the nation in observing the International Day of Yoga from Kolkata's Red Road. Participating in the Common Yoga Protocol session this morning, Mr. Modi performed yoga alongside thousands of practitioners at the iconic venue.
1: योग केवल हमारे शारीरिक स्वास्थ्य पर ही फोकस नहीं करता योग मानसिक स्वास्थ्य से शारीरिक स्वास्थ्य का मार्ग दिखाता है इसलिए योग के विषय में युक्त चेष्टस्य कर्मसु कहा गया है यानी हमें क्या करना चाहिए क्या नहीं करना चाहिए इसका बोध ये बोध हमारे जीवन में शांति का स्रोत तो बनता ही है इससे विश्व शांति का मार्ग भी खुलता है
0: Highlighting the International Yoga Day theme for the year, Yoga for Healthy Aging, Mr. Modi said that yoga is not just a physical exercise and is not restricted to any age group, but it is an expression of human spirit.
1: When we speak of yoga for healthy aging, it means that we can work to ensure that age does not reduce human potential. Yoga can help human life to aspire for constant growth. Our target must be to be more flexible at 40 than we were at 20. Our target must be to be more energetic at 50 than we were at 30. Our target must be to be more resistant to lifestyle disease at 70 than we were at 50. This is where yoga can help us.
0: President Draupadi Murmu also performed yoga at the Garrison Ground in Jabalpur, Madhya Pradesh today. A large number of public representatives, officials and citizens were present at the event. Addressing the event, the President said, Yoga is a celebration of India's great tradition and it has shown humanity the path to a healthy, balanced and meaningful life.
2: अंतर्राष्ट्रीय योग दिवस 2026 का थीम है योगा फॉर हेल्दी एजिंग ये थीम समाज के वरिष्ठ सदस्यों के स्वस्थ सक्रिय आत्मनिर्भर एवं गरिमापूर्ण जीवन के लिए योग की उपयोगिता को रेखांकित करती है आज हम जो जीवन शैली अपनाते हैं वही हमारे आने वाले समय के स्वास्थ्य एवं सुख का आधार बनती है
0: Vice President C.P. Radhakrishnan also performed yoga at the Spituk Stadium in Leh, Ladakh, along with hundreds of participants. He emphasized that yoga is a lifelong investment in one's health, well-being and character.
3: The International Day of Yoga is more than a celebration of physical exercise. It is a recognition of ancient gift from Bharat to the humanity. We are specially proud that the global recognition of yoga, Honorable Prime Minister Sriman Narendra Modi ji has called upon the international community to adopt a day for yoga.
0: Lok Sabha Speaker Om Birla today participated in a collective yoga practice organized in the Parliament House complex in New Delhi. Mr. Birla said that the ancient Indian tradition of yoga is today showing the entire world the path to a healthy, balanced and harmonious life. Defence Minister Rajnath Singh also participated in Yoga Day celebrations at the Eastern Air Command headquarters in Upper Shillong, Meghalaya. He urged everyone to make yoga an integral part of their routine. The International Day of Yoga was also celebrated with devotion and enthusiasm across Maharashtra. Governor Jishnu Dev Verma joined senior officers of the Indian Coast Guard in performing yoga at Lok Bhavan, while Chief Minister

0: Devendra Fadnavis led the event organized at Juhu Beach. Here is more from our Mumbai correspondent.
1: Addressing the gathering, Chief Minister Devendra Fadnavis said that yoga is a panacea for preventing lifestyle-related diseases and that everyone should practice it regularly to stay healthy. Union Minister of Commerce and Industry Piyush Goyal participated in a yoga session in Borivali. Union Minister of State for Youth Affairs and Sports Raksha Kharse performed yoga at an event organized by the Sports Authority of India in Mumbai. Minister of State for Social Justice and Empowerment Ramdas Athavale practiced yoga at Mumbai's Priyadarshini Park. Institutions such as IIT Bombay, the Mumbai Port Authority and the National Thermal Power Corporation's Western Region 1 headquarters in Mumbai also observed the 12th International Day of Yoga. Various programs were organized across Maharashtra to mark the occasion. Ankita Apte, Akashwani News, Mumbai.
0: In Punjab, Border Security Force celebrated the Yoga Day at the Atari Wagha Joint Checkpost JCP in Amritsar, Kartarpur Sahib Corridor in Gurdaspur, JCP Husainiwala at Ferozpur and JCP Sadki on Fazilka border, besides other units and headquarters in the state. BJP National President Nitin Naveen also participated in the yoga session at Lovely Professional University near Jalandhar. All states and union territories across the nation joined the Yoga Day celebrations with grand events and yoga sessions. The International Day of Yoga celebrations were seen across the globe today. More than 2,000 yoga enthusiasts from the Indian community and other expatriate groups came together in Doha to celebrate the day, underscoring the growing popularity of the ancient practice in Qatar. The Embassy of India in Muscat also marked the Yoga Day with a special event at its premises, bringing together members of the diplomatic community, the Indian diaspora, Friends of India, and yoga enthusiasts from across Oman. Bangladesh also marked the Yoga Day with a grand celebration in Dhaka, organized by the Indira Gandhi Cultural Center, IGCC, under the High Commission of India in Bangladesh. Hundreds of yoga enthusiasts gathered to participate in the Common Yoga Protocol session led by yoga teachers and students of the IGCC. Earlier, more than 500 participants gathered in Riyadh yesterday to celebrate Yoga Day, highlighting the growing popularity of yoga in Saudi Arabia and its role in promoting health and family and well-being. Prime Minister Narendra Modi today commissioned three indigenously built Indian Navy platforms, INS Dunagiri, INS Sanshodhak and INS Agra in Kolkata. Designed by the Navy's Warship Design Bureau and built by Garden Reach Shipbuilders and Engineers, the vessels are intended to strengthen combat operations, hydrographic surveying and anti-submarine warfare. Addressing the tri-commissioning ceremony, Prime Minister Modi said that today India is strengthening its entire maritime ecosystem and initiatives like Sagarmala are part of this broader vision.
2: भारत आज अपने पूरे मैरिटाइम इकोसिस्टम को सशक्त बना रहा है इसलिए आज भारत अपने बंदरगाहों का आधुनिकीकरण कर रहा है नई क्षमता तैयार कर रहा है नई कनेक्टिविटी बना रहा है नदी जलमार्गों का विस्तार कर रहा है मल्टी मॉडल लॉजिस्टिक नेटवर्क विकसित कर रहा है सागरमाला जैसे अभियान इसी व्यापक सोच का हिस्सा है.
0: Mr. Modi further said that there was a time when India was recognized as one of the world's largest defense importers, but today India's defense production has grown rapidly and our defense exports are also growing at an unprecedented pace. He says special steps are being taken to enhance domestic defense production capacity.
2: 2014 तक देश का कुल डिफेंस प्रोडक्शन 40,000 करोड़ रुपए के आसपास था आज यह बढ़कर लगभग 1,80,000 करोड़ रुपए तक पहुंच गया है और साथियों एक तरफ देश में रक्षा उत्पादन तेजी से बढ़ा है दूसरी तरफ हमारा डिफेंस एक्सपोर्ट अभूतपूर्व गति से बढ़ रहा है.
0: Defence Minister Rajnath Singh said that the tri-commissioning of three indigenously built Indian Navy platforms is a defining moment in India's maritime capability development. This is Akashwani giving you the news. For quick news updates round the clock, follow us on our X handle at AIR News Alerts. And for details of stories and more, log on to our website newsonair.gov.in and download News on AIR app. The National Eligibility Cum Entrance Test, NEET UG 2020. 6 re-examination is currently underway at over 5,000 centres across 551 cities in India and 14 cities abroad for over 22.79 lakh candidates amid tight security. The examination is being conducted in English and 12 Indian languages. The NTA has said that student-friendly facilities are being provided at centres, including drinking water, ORS, ambulances and shaded waiting areas for parents. Ahead of the examination, the National Testing Agency conducted nationwide mock drill yesterday to verify all systems jammers, CCTV, frisking staff and biometrics. Meanwhile, Union Education Minister Dharmendra Pradhan has assured that all necessary arrangements were already made for the smooth conduct of the exam. President Draupadi Murmu today attended the 36th convocation ceremony of Rani Durgavati University in Jabalpur, Madhya Pradesh. On the occasion, she awarded gold medals to meritorious students from different faculties. Madhya Pradesh Governor and Chancellor Mangubhai Patel, Chief Minister Dr. Mohan Yadav and Higher Education Minister Inder Singh Parmar were also present at the ceremony. Addressing the gathering, the President said that Rani Durgavati, after whom the university is named, was a symbol of courage, bravery and valour. She urged people associated with the university to work for the empowerment of tribal communities, disadvantaged groups, especially young girls.
3: रानी दुर्गावती भारत के नारी शक्ति के शौर्य के प्रतीक वे सदैव नारी शक्ति के लिए प्रेरणा के स्रोत रहेंगे इस विश्वविद्यालय के आसपास के क्षेत्र में जनजातीय वनवासी संस्कृति की प्रचुर उपस्थिति है इस विश्वविद्यालय से जुड़े रानी दुर्गावती के नाम की सार्थकता सभी सिद्ध होगी जो सभी भागीदारी जनजातीय समाज और वंचित तथा पिछड़े वर्ग विशेषकर इन वर्गों की बेटियों की सशक्तिकरण के लिए प्रयास करें
0: U.S. Vice President J.D. Vance and Iranian Parliament Speaker M.B. Ghalibaf have arrived in Switzerland to hold peace talks as Tehran closed the Strait of Hormuz again, citing Israel-Lebanon conflict. The United States said that they will set up the structure of negotiations with Iran and potentially start to make progress on nuclear issues. A delegation of Tehran from Tehran, led by Parliamentary Speaker Mohammad Bagher Ghalibaf, has named Minab 168 in tribute to the 168 victims of the tragic school strike. The India Meteorological Department, IMD, has forecast extremely heavy rainfall over sub-Himalayan Bengal and Sikkim during the day. The weather agency has predicted that Gujarat, central Maharashtra, Marathwada, Saurashtra and Kutch will witness isolated to scattered rainfall till Friday. In cricket, India A have set a target of 378 runs for host Sri Lanka A in the final match of the Tri-Nation A Series 2026 in Dambulla. After being invited to bat first, India's opening pair of Priyansh Arya and Vaibhav Suryavanshi made a promising start to the innings. Meanwhile, Vaibhav Suryavanshi smashed the fastest half-century of List A format in just 11 balls. And now before we end the bulletin, the headlines once again. Prime Minister Narendra Modi emphasizes yoga's role in providing pathway from mental to physical wellness, leads the nation observance of 12th International Day of Yoga in Kolkata. Prime Minister Modi commissions 3 indigenously built Indian Navy platforms in Kolkata, says special steps being taken to enhance domestic defense production capacity. NEET UG re-examination underway at over 5,000 centers across country and 14 centers abroad amid tight security. U.S. Vice President J.D. Vance and Iranian Parliament Speaker M.B. Ghalibaf arrive in Switzerland to hold peace talks as Tehran closes Strait of Hormuz again. IMD forecasts extremely heavy rainfall over North Bengal and Sikkim today. And in cricket, India set a target of 378 for Sri Lanka in final match of Tri-Nation A Series in Dambulla. And with that, we end the midday news.
4: ആകാശവാണി ചലച്ചിത്ര ഗാനങ്ങൾ കേൾക്കാം. ദേവരാഗം എന്ന ചിത്രത്തിനു വേണ്ടി ജയചന്ദ്രനും ചിത്രയും ചേർന്ന് പാടിയ ഗാനം ഗാനരചന എം ടി രാജേന്ദ്രൻ, സംഗീതം കീരവാണി.

ആകാശവാണി. Hello there, this is Spice, the voice of hope. It's wonderful to have you here. I am your RJ Chetan and I would like to extend a warm welcome to all of you here. When you wake up in the morning, movement might not be your first priority, but starting your day with a walk can provide your body with a number of health advantages. Whether it's a stroll around your neighborhood or a part of your commute to work or school, your general health can be enhanced and maintained by walking. Everyday exercise for just 30 minutes can strengthen bones, improve cardiovascular fitness, lower excess body fat, and build muscle strength and endurance. Additionally, it can lower your risk of contracting illnesses like heart disease, type 2 diabetes, osteoporosis, and several malignancies. Walking is a cost-free fitness option that doesn't call for any specialized gear or prior experience. Your health can be improved by engaging in physical activities, even if it is not strenuous or prolonged. Walking is a low-impact exercise that requires little equipment, is a 24/7 activity, and can be done at your own speed. You can go for a walk outside without being concerned about the risk connected to some more strenuous forms of exercise. For those who are overweight, aged, or haven't exercised in a while, walking is an excellent type of exercise. Walking isn't just for leisurely meandering around your neighborhood. You can use a variety of groups, locations, and techniques to make walking a fun and social aspect of your own life. You carry your own body weight when you walk. This is known as weight-bearing exercise. Some of the benefits include increased cardiovascular and pulmonary fitness, reduced risk of heart disease and stroke, improved management of conditions such as hypertension, that is high blood pressure, high cholesterol, joint and muscular pain or stiffness and diabetes, stronger bones and improved balance, increased muscle strength and endurance, reduced body fat. The finest warm-up is a leisurely stroll. Each walk should begin slowly to give your muscles time to warm up before picking up the pace. Stretch your leg muscles, especially your calves and front and rear thighs, gently thereafter. Holding stretches for 20 seconds or so is recommended. Reduce the stretch if you experience any pain. Avoid bouncing or jolting to avoid overstretching muscle fibers and causing small tears that result in stiffness and discomfort in the muscles. It is recommended to wear less clothing when exercising. Overdressing can make you sweat more and raise your body's temperature, which can make a walk uncomfortable or even irritate your skin. Additionally, a careful cool down will avoid muscular stiffness and injury. Here are a few reasons why you might want to make walking a way to start your day. There are also some suggestions for incorporating it easily into your regular routine. Going for a walk in the morning could give you greater energy all day. In particular, that holds true if you stroll outside. According to studies, adults who walk for 20 minutes outside felt more alive and energized than those who walk for the same amount of time indoors. In a tiny study, it was shown that 10 minutes of stare

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One advantage of going for a stroll first thing in the morning is that you'll get your daily dose of exercise done before obligations to your family, job or studies get in the way. You might achieve your weight loss objectives by going for a morning walk. Up to 150 calories can be burnt in 30 minutes of brisk walking. You might see weight loss when combined with a good diet and strength training, in addition to enhancing immunity and avoiding and managing a number of diseases. Walking has several positive effects on your health. Demonstrating the 30 minutes of daily walking will cut your risk of heart disease by 19%. Walking may also lower your blood sugar levels if you have diabetes. It may potentially lengthen your life and lower your risk of developing cancer and heart disease. Leg muscles may become stronger with walking. Walk at a fast to moderate pace for optimal results. Try to vary your routine by using the stairs, walking up and down hills, or using a treadmill with an inclination. For additional muscle tone, incorporate leg strengthening activities like squats and lunges several times each week. Your capacity to focus throughout the day and your mental clarity may both benefit from a morning walk. According to a recent study, older persons who began their days with a morning walk had better cognitive performance than those who stayed inactive. You might think more creatively after a walk. Walking, according to research, encourages a free flow of thoughts, which may improve problem-solving abilities compared to sitting or keeping inactive. This is particularly true if you stroll outside. Try to get your co-workers to join you on a walk the next time you have a morning meeting or brainstorming session. You will sleep better at night if you exercise first. A morning stroll may prepare you to make better decisions throughout the day. You might feel more energized and less sleep deprived after your walk. You are more prone to go for comfort foods or energy drinks when you are fatigued or your energy levels decline. Walking in the morning may inspire you to choose a healthy lunch and snacks in the afternoon. Set out clothing for your walk the night before. Leave your socks and sneakers by the door so you don't have to look for them in the morning. Try to set your alarm for 30 minutes earlier so you can get in at least a 20-minute walk. Look for a nature trail nearby or just walk around the neighborhood. Find a friend or co-worker to walk with in the morning. Chatting and working together can help you motivate it. If you don't have a lot of time in the morning, consider making walking part of your commute. If you can't walk all the way to work, try getting off in the bus a stop or two early to get a walk, or park farther away from your office so you can walk from your car. A quick walk in the morning might have several health advantages. You might experience an increase in energy throughout the day, notice an improvement in mood and mental clarity, and also get a better night's sleep. Be sure to stretch before and after your work and drink plenty of water to stay hydrated. With this wonderful information, we come to the end of another episode on Spice, the Voice of Hope, a program produced and sponsored by Adventist Media Center. 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I repeat, feedbackamc1@gmail.com. This is RJ Chetan saying a sweet little bye, only with a promise that I am going to come back in the next episode with more such interesting and useful information. Bye.

evening, friends. I'm Shelley. A warm and hearty welcome to all my dear listeners who are tuned in to this edition of Sunday Selections. Hi, friends. Lovely Sunday evening. June 21 is a special day indeed. I'm feeling very emotional today. It's Father's Day. It's International Day of Yoga. It's World Music Day. Mine, it's amazing that all these colorful events have come together on the same day. It all promotes love, peace and happiness. My heart goes out to all the incredible fathers who are the pillars of our family. The rough and tough man on the outside, but pure love overflowing within, which means the world to us. Today, let's begin with a beautiful song which talks about the real hero, my dad. This is a lovely presentation. Listen to it carefully. It speaks volumes.

dad, he's indeed my hero. A father's love that is truly great. No treasure in this world could be worth more than what you have been to me. My heart is overwhelmed with gratitude and love towards my father who has been with me all these loving years. And it applies to all those fathers who are there with you, my dear friends. Happy Father's Day to one and all. A very emotional song. I hope you enjoyed every moment of it. I was really touched by the lyrics of this song. Hope you liked it. Memories keeps flowing by. Yes, a dad is always a hero to us. The guiding light. The powerhouse who supports us from behind, but never on the limelight. A dad is one who shows love in their own quiet, meaningful ways. Yes, he's a person of action, not words. I'm sure everyone must have experienced the beauty of having a father who's very close to our hearts. When we lose his presence, we can never replace him. You bet, dads are irreplaceable. He's unique. No words can show how much he means to each family. Am I correct? Now coming up next, let's lend our ears to a song by an American singer and songwriter named Jax. She has come out with a soul-stirring song called Like My Father. It's a heartfelt ballad praising their parents' everlasting marriage. Listen to it carefully. It has something more to offer.

0: father loves my mom.
1: Love is everlasting. Love is eternal. In sickness and in health, I will love you and honor you all the days of my life. Did this statement ring a bell somewhere? Well, did I make a wrong statement here? That's the marriage pledge that we often take before entering into a relationship. The bonding between a man and a woman is eternal. But nowadays, the journey of life has turned upside down. People's attitude have changed. People's outlook about life has changed. Why? Is it because of the luxurious living? Moral values have taken a back seat. Power, status, money has taken an upper hand. And with it, the bonding of true love, the bonding among family members has gone astray. Isn't it time that we correct ourselves and go for a simple living? To give you all a feel of the simple lives we led in the 60s and 70s, here is Jim Reeves with a soulful track, But You Love Me Daddy.

emotional songs on the double. That was Jim Reeves making his presence felt with this enchanting number, But You Love Me Daddy. When we look back, it's difficult to appease our dads, right? Yes, we have to be real good and perfect to be in his good books. Am I correct? It's true. As long as our dad is with us, our family would never crumble or fall. We have to take care of our dads, you bet. He's our hero whom we cannot live without. Of course, there are exceptions. Good and wayward dads are there. The real crux is you care for your dad, he will give you more love in return. If it's the other way around, it would be disastrous. Keeping those thoughts in mind, let's move on to the next song. Before that, let me remind you, today is International Day of Yoga. Lot of events and other activity-oriented programs are on the run. This year's theme for Yoga Day is Yoga for Healthy Aging. You won't believe it. Many older people are experiencing the real joy of happy living through yoga practices. In their 80s, they are singing, dancing, traveling to their heart's delight. The funny part is they look much younger than the new generation. Proper fitness and proper diet patterns are leading them to healthy aging. Thanks to our Honorable Prime Minister Sri Narendra Modi for taking this practice of yoga globally from 2014 to this time of the year. In our stressful days, peace and meditation are a must to keep us alive. Let's support the practice of yoga for our well-being and lead a meaningful life. While you're stressed out in your thoughts, let's hear a romantic and melodious song by Annie Marie. It's called Crazy Little Heart. I'm sure you would love it. Listen to it and come back.

Friends, yoga is a spiritual exercise which strengthens our lives. Once we practice yoga, we feel so much at peace. That's the success of this activity. Let's continue this ritual and improve our lives. The song which I just heard was Crazy Little Heart by Annie Marie. Another reminder, friends, today is World Music Day. Songs or music can make you human again, goes the saying. Whatever situation you are in, music is something which can bring you back to life. Now let's hear a song by L.A. Duhay. It's called Middle of the Night. L.A. Duhay is an American singer who came into the forefront with her viral hit song Middle of the Night, which was released in 2020. Hope you'll enjoy the song. It's the musical composition which has wooed the crowd. Now simply enjoy this track and come back.

That was Ellie Dewey with her enchanting number, Middle of the Night. Did you like it? Friends, father-son combination, father-daughter combination. Yes, they are at two different levels. Father-son, it's mainly the masculinity, which speaks louder than the words. Shared experiences, open conversations, mutual respect. But father-daughter combination is more emotional. It's often said, it's the father who holds the key to his daughter's heart. Yes, she will adore this daddy figure if he loves her and protects her, and if she finds safety and warmth in his arms. If it's just the opposite, if a daddy hurts her, daughter would never be his baby girl in his whole life. The distancing can never be repaired. Now here's a beautiful loving song by Jonathan Urgell. It's titled, Forever My Baby.

That's all we have time in today's edition of Sunday Selections. Thank you so much for joining us. Hope you had a great time with us. We'll be back with you same time next Sunday with more delightful music. Until next time, this is Shirley signing off. Bye-bye.

0: അല്പസമയത്തിനകം ഇംഗ്ലീഷിൽ വാർത്തകൾ കേൾക്കാം. ഡൽഹിയിലെ
1: This is Akashwani, the news read by Nishit Kumar. Talks between the US and Iran aimed at strengthening the fragile interim agreement and advancing efforts to end the West Asia conflict began in Switzerland's Bergenstock today. US Vice President J.D. Vance is leading the US delegation, while Iranian delegation is led by Speaker Mohammad Bagheer Ghalibaf and Foreign Minister Abbas Araghchi. Qatar and Pakistan are mediating the talks. The meeting comes after Tehran closed the Strait of Hormuz again over Israel's continued attacks on Lebanon. However, the US military said that the waterway remains open to all vessels. Tehran and Washington are set to participate in quadrilateral talks later in the day with representatives of Qatar and Pakistan. Ahead of the four-party talks, the US delegation, which also comprises Special Envoy Steve Witkoff and President Donald Trump's son-in-law Jared Kushner, held a meeting with the Pakistani mediating team. Prime Minister Narendra Modi today commissioned three indigenously built Indian Navy platforms, INS Dunagiri, INS Sanshodhak and INS Agre in Kolkata. Designed by the Navy's Warship Design Bureau and built by the Garden Reach Shipbuilders and Engineers, the vessels are intended to strengthen combat operations, hydrographic surveying and anti-submarine warfare. Addressing the tri-commissioning ceremony, Prime Minister Modi said that today India is strengthening its entire maritime ecosystem.
2: भारत आज अपने पूरे मैरिटाइम इकोसिस्टम को सशक्त बना रहा है. इसलिए आज भारत अपने बंदरगाहों का आधुनिकीकरण कर रहा है, नई क्षमता तैयार कर रहा है, नई कनेक्टिविटी बना रहा है, नदी जलमार्गों का विस्तार कर रहा है, मल्टी मॉडल लॉजिस्टिक नेटवर्क विकसित कर रहा है. सागरमाला जैसे अभियान इसी व्यापक सोच का हिस्सा है.
1: Defense Minister Rajnath Singh said that the tri-commissioning of three indigenously built Indian Navy platforms is a defining moment in India's maritime capability development. The National Eligibility Cum Entrance Test, NEET UG 2026 re-examination for admission to undergraduate medical courses was conducted amid tight security arrangements today. It was held across 551 cities in India and 14 cities abroad for more than 22.7 lakh candidates. The examination was conducted from 2 p.m. to 5:15 p.m. in English and 12 Indian languages. In Tamil Nadu, 7 people have been killed and more than 70 workers affected after an ammonia gas leak at a seafood export company in Periyapalayam today. According to preliminary reports, the death toll may rise as rescue and medical operations continue. The National Disaster Response Force, along with specialized chemical, biological and nuclear response teams, launched an immediate rescue operation and worked to contain the leak under strict safety protocols. Chief Minister C. Joseph Vijay ordered a high-level inquiry into the incident and directed a three-member committee to submit a report within 24 hours. The Chief Minister also announced an ex gratia of 2 lakh rupees for the families of each deceased. The international

0: The day of yoga is being observed throughout the globe today. The main event in India was held in Kolkata's Red Road, led by Prime Minister Narendra Modi, who performed yoga alongside thousands of practitioners at the iconic venue. Speaking on the occasion, Prime Minister Modi emphasized yoga's role in providing pathway from mental wellness to physical wellness.
1: Yoga keval hamare sharirik swasthya par hi focus nahi karta. 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
0: The International Day of Yoga is being observed throughout the globe today. President Draupadi Murmu performed yoga at the Garrison Ground in Jabalpur, Madhya Pradesh. Indian women hockey team has lifted the FIH Women's Nations Cup for the second time, defeating host New Zealand 2-0 in the final in Auckland today. Prime Minister Narendra Modi has congratulated the Indian team on their win and praised them for the exceptional performance throughout the tournament. In cricket, India A defeated host Sri Lanka by 66 runs in the summit clash of the Tri-Nation A series in Dambulla. Today put into bat, India posted 377 runs for the loss of 9 wickets and stipulated 50 overs. In reply, Sri Lanka were bowled out for 311 in 47.1 overs. And with that, we end this news bulletin.
2: Akashavani, Kozhikode.

Good evening, friends. I'm Shelley. A warm and hearty welcome to all my dear listeners who are tuned in to this edition of Sunday Selections. Hi, friends. Lovely Sunday evening. June 21 is a special day indeed. I'm feeling very emotional today. It's Father's Day. It's International Day of Yoga. It's World Music Day. Mine, it's amazing that all these colorful events have come together on the same day. It all promotes love, peace and happiness. My heart goes out to all the incredible fathers who are the pillars of our family. The rough and tough man on the outside, but pure love overflowing within, which means the world to us. Today, let's begin with a beautiful song which talks about the real hero, my dad. This is a lovely presentation. Listen to it carefully. It speaks volumes.

dad. He's indeed my hero. A father's love that is truly great. No treasure in this world could be worth more than what you have been to me. My heart is overwhelmed with gratitude and love towards my father who has been with me all these loving years. And it applies to all those fathers who are there with you, my dear friends. Happy Father's Day to one and all. A very emotional song. I hope you enjoyed every moment of it. I was really touched by the lyrics of this song. Hope you liked it. Memories keeps flowing by. Yes, a dad is always a hero to us. The guiding light. The power horse who supports us from behind, but never on the limelight. A dad is one who shows love in their own quiet, meaningful ways. Yes, he's a person of action, not words. I'm sure everyone must have experienced the beauty of having a father who's very close to our hearts. When we lose his presence, we can never replace him. You bet, dads are irreplaceable. He's unique. No words can show how much he means to each family. Am I correct? Now, coming up next, let's lend our ears to a song by an American singer and songwriter named Jax. She has come out with a soul-stirring song called Like My Father. It's a heartfelt ballad praising their parents' everlasting marriage. Listen to it carefully. It has something more to offer.

0: me like my father loves my mom.
1: Love is everlasting. Love is eternal. In sickness and in health, I will love you and honor you all the days of my life. Did this statement ring a bell somewhere? Well, did I make a wrong statement here? That's the marriage pledge that we often take before entering into a relationship. The bonding between a man and a woman is eternal. But nowadays, the journey of life has turned upside down. People's attitude have changed. People's outlook about life has changed. Why? Is it because of the luxurious living? Moral values have taken a back seat. Power, status, money has taken an upper hand. And with it, the bonding of true love, the bonding among family members has gone astray. Isn't it time that we correct ourselves and go for a simple living? To give you all a feel of the simple lives we led in the 60s and 70s, here is Jim Reeves with a soulful track, But You Love Me Daddy.

emotional songs on the double. That was Jim Reeves making his presence felt with his enchanting number, But You Love Me Daddy. When we look back, it's difficult to appease our dads, right? Yes, we have to be real good and perfect to be in his good books. Am I correct? It's true. As long as our dad is with us, our family would never crumble or fall. We have to take care of our dads, you bet. He's our hero whom we cannot live without. Of course, there are exceptions. Good and wayward dads are there. The real crux is you care for your dad, he will give you more love in return. If it's the other way around, it would be disastrous. Keeping those thoughts in mind, let's move on to the next song. Before that, let me remind you, today is International Day of Yoga. Lot of events and other activity-oriented programs are on the run. This year's theme for Yoga Day is Yoga for Healthy Aging. You won't believe it. Many older people are experiencing the real joy of happy living through yoga practices. In their 80s, they are singing, dancing, traveling to their heart's delight. The funny part is they look much younger than the new generation. Proper fitness.

and proper diet patterns are leading them to healthy aging. Thanks to our Honorable Prime Minister Sri Narendra Modi for taking this practice of yoga globally from 2014 to this time of the year. In our stressful days, peace and meditation are a must to keep us alive. Let's support the practice of yoga for our well-being and lead a meaningful life. While you are stressed out in your thoughts, let's hear a romantic and melodious song by Annie Marie. It's called Crazy Little Heart. I'm sure you would love it. Listen to it and come back.

Friends, yoga is a spiritual exercise which strengthens our lives. Once we practice yoga, we feel so much at peace. That's the success of this activity. Let's continue this ritual and improve our lives. The song which I just heard was Crazy Little Heart by Annie Marie. Another reminder, friends, today is World Music Day. Songs or music can make you human again, goes the saying. Whatever situation you are in, music is something which can bring you back to life. Now let's hear a song by L.A. Duhay. It's called Middle of the Night. L.A. Duhay is an American singer who came into the forefront with a viral hit song Middle of the Night, which was released in 2020. Hope you'll enjoy the song. It's the musical composition which has wooed the crowd. Now simply enjoy this track and come back.

That was Ellie Dewey with her enchanting number, Middle of the Night. Did you like it? Friends, father-son combination, father-daughter combination. Yes, they are at two different levels. Father-son, it's mainly the masculinity, which speaks louder than the words. Shared experiences, open conversations, mutual respect. But father-daughter combination is more emotional. It's often said, it's the father who holds the key to his daughter's heart. Yes, she will adore this daddy figure if he loves her and protects her, and if she finds safety and warmth in his arms. If it's just the opposite, if a daddy hurts her, daughter would never be his baby girl in his whole life. The distancing can never be repaired. Now here's a beautiful loving song by Jonathan Urgell. It's titled Forever My Baby.